0: It's All Female Artist This Weekend with Joe Cortez on Retro Pop Reunion. You know what it is?
1: Girls' weekend away!
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0: 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On a girls' weekend away, all female artists.
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0: Heavy on the girl power this weekend. It's all female artists. 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
1: Hey, it's Stevie Nicks. 70. Stand Back's kind of about more than one thing. There was a lot going on when Stand Back was written. And I really did hum along to Little Red Corvette. Some of my songs are written very, very fast. And when that happens, it's very magical, and I know it.

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0: It's all female artists this weekend. Girls Weekend away. What goes on, guys, we'll never know on this weekend's Retro Pop Reunion. Coming up next on our playlist, this artist, it really wasn't a big hit, but thanks to Stranger Things, it's become one of the most downloaded played songs by a female artist in the last 5 years.
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1: Take our quiz there on our female artist feature on this weekend's Retro Pop Reunion Girls Weekend Away. 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Wasn't a big hit when it first came out, but thanks to Stranger Things, Kate Bush's Running Up That Hill has become one of the most downloaded and streamed songs in the last 5 years.

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8: Brings back a lot of memories. I had a really bad crush on a guy, and I asked him out for my sister's wedding, and he went. And that song just, like, topped the cake. You know, things happened, and it was fun, and it's a good song.

0: Whitney is next on Retro Pop Reunion's Girls Weekend Away. All female artist and almost the anthem for the weekend.
1: I have a fiance who lives for the 80s. That's like her generation. And I hear this stuff all the time. And for some reason, that song grew on me. Hey, Katie, I'm sorry for earlier. Here's your favorite song.
0: I saw that coming. I knew you screwed up.
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0: It's a girls' weekend away on Retro Pop Reunion. What does that mean? Guys will never know. But it's all female artists from the 80s and 90s. And the only one that has her own name, sung in her own song.
1: Chaka Khan.

Let's go with Janet next on this weekend's Retro Pop Reunion. Girls Weekend Away, all female artists. Now, here's something I didn't know. Women, and this goes for all redheads, really, they have a gene that can withstand more pain than non-redheads. Now, my wife is a strawberry blonde redhead. And I can tell you from experience, when it comes to the honey-do list, she can inflict pain if I don't get it done.

0: The documentary about Hart's Ann Wilson, In My Voice, is a must-see. Good health news for the lady. She continues to make the comeback after cancer. Hart on the Girls' Weekend Away with Joe Cortez here on Retro Pop Reunion. It's only the ladies this weekend, with one that's won a Grammy, an Oscar, an Emmy, and a Tony. And she says, Believe, coming up next.
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0: Let's throw it out there on this weekend's Retro Pop Reunion. Joe Cortez wishing you good vibes if it was a rough week.
1: And let me tell you, it's been a rough week on the man end. Half was my fault, half was his. I'll admit that.
0: Let me take a look at the notes from this week's past man meeting. Oh, we actually covered that subject. Men will never admit they're wrong.
1: That's right.

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15: This song is from 1990. I think it's called Black Velvet. I don't know who sings it, but it goes like, Black Velvet, something, something.
16: Alana Miles.
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0: Next one in on the girls' weekend away. We're doing all female artists on this weekend's Retro Pop Reunion, Madonna.
1: I do say to them sometimes, look, your mother is an artist. This is what I do. I've lived my life pushing the envelope. Express yourself. I'm not going to suddenly stop doing that because I have children.

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13: Special time slot for this weekend's Retro Pop Reunion since we're doing a girls' weekend away, all ladies. How about girls' names from the video music era? How many can you think of over the next five songs? Oh, Sheila.
14: Laughing always say, it's good for the geese. It's always good for

0: Her name is Iris. Special time slot on this week's Retro Pop Reunion of only girls' names from the 80s and 90s. She is probably, if not the most famous of the 80s, Jesse's Girl. Rick Springfield still has those original lyrics.
1: Well, I actually still have the lyrics as I wrote the song. I keep all my lyrics. I always have, just for fun. You know, I've got every song I've written, actually, as I wrote it. The original title was actually Randy's Girl. And you can see it, and I've crossed it out and written Jesse's Girl.

round of girls' names on Retro Pop Reunion's time slide to go with our girls' weekend away. Billie Jean to Sherry. Who is Steve Perry Sherry? Her real name is Sherry Swafford, and they were inseparable for about 5.5 years. They never married. Today, she is a yoga instructor, keeps a very low profile, but when Steve Perry hit with this song, everybody saw the video and said, oh, that's Sherry. We should have been.

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0: You know about us. We do the biggest hits of the video music era every weekend, 80s and 90s. This is Retro Pop Reunion. I'm Joe Cortez. But what about you? What do you do?
1: I'm in sales. I'm in plumbing and heating sales.
0: Okay. Can you describe the job? Maybe we can put a song to it?
1: So glamorous.

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0: 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So next time on Retro Pop Reunion, we will fall through the 80s. 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

fly on my drive to the top. I've been out of shape, taking out the box. I'm an astronaut. I blasted off the planet, rock that caused catastrophe, and it matters more because I had it. Now I had, I thought about wreaking havoc on an opposition. Kind of shocking, they want a static with precision. I'm automatic quarterback. I ain't talking second packet. Pack it up on.

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0: right. Good morning to you. It is Rich and Dina back in studio on this Monday morning. Clouds today, breezy and high around 58. Breezy and 44 tonight. Tomorrow, sunshine, breezy and 59. Tomorrow, the first day of autumn.
1: It is. It's 47 currently at the airport. 39 in Superior and 50 downtown.
0: All right, coming up, we'll get to our whack question of the day. We got news updates with Northern News Now. Siski will be in with 60 Second Sports. We'll get some purses given away this morning. Today is the very first day of Pick Your Purse. 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And then if you've registered, we got a chance to call your name this morning at 7:45 and 8:45. Sarah will have another chance for you to win this afternoon at 12:45. Mm-hmm. Three chances to pick your purse each weekday. Thousands of dollars to give away in purses right here on My95.7. So that gets underway this morning at 7:45. Kind of excited about it. So
1: We are super excited.
0: Over the weekend, I participated in the Tomasoni Tour for ALS and Never Surrender up at Giants Ridge. It went

0: Well, the first day didn't go so well.
1: Oh, okay. Yeah, let's discuss the big concerns you had with the bike.
0: Mm-hmm.
1: Did your battery die?
0: Yes.
1: How far into it?
0: Just outside of Buell, which was like 5 or 6 miles from the destination.
1: Okay, so you went 45 miles?
0: Well, I went all of them.
1: I know, but wasn't it 50 miles the first day?
0: It was 50 for the other one. It was supposed to be 40, but it was like 43 or 44 or something like that.
1: Okay.
0: Yeah, and the bike didn't make it. And
1: it didn't.
0: And the end of that course is uphill. And then more uphill. And I kept thinking I was going to get there.
1: Didn't we discuss this last week where I said, you know what's going to happen? Your bike is going to run out of battery.
0: No, you didn't say that at all. You said you're going to be fine. That's all you said over and over. Yeah, it's going to be fine.
1: But I did. Well, you were fine. But here's the deal. What I said was, you know, watch what was going to happen is the last few miles, it's going to be all uphill when your bike dies. And you're like, oh, thanks. Yes, I did. I promise I did. I did say that, though, too, because you're fine. Look at you. You're sitting here.
0: It was brutal. That bike is 75 pounds and pedaling it uphill is not good.
1: Mm-hmm.
0: But got it done. Second day, did the shorter run of 25-ish miles or something like that. But in all, it was all about charity and we raised over $360,000, which brings the 4-year total of this event to over $1 million for ALS. So very cool. And thanks to everybody who purchased raffle tickets for me and stuff to help provide some funding for the Never Surrender folks and all the good things that they do. So that's back next year. They already picked the dates. If you want to participate, e-bikes are welcome. Anybody can pretty much do it. And it's a lot of fun. It's a fun weekend. So that's that. Next event like that, we're doing the Alzheimer's Walk.
1: Mm-hmm. October 3rd.
0: In just a couple of weeks. Yours truly will be emceeing that
1: yes,
0: day.
1: Yes, you will.
0: And then doing the walk after that. That's down at the deck. And then we walk along the lake walk, hoping for nice weather. We'll see what happens. We've had it both ways before. See, I never can tell in Duluth. But more information about that at alz.org/walk if you want to get the team together for that. We're a part of that as well. So, all right, let's get to it this morning. It's 10 minutes after 6 o'clock. It's Daughtry on My 95.7.

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0: My 95.7, today's best music. Martin Garrix is his name, with Ed Sheeran there. Repeat it. It is Rich and Dina. Good morning. 617, clouds today. Breezy and a high around 58. Breezy and 44 tonight. Tomorrow, sunshine. Breezy and 59. Complete weather details coming up in just a few right now. Though it's time for Dina's whack question of the day.
1: What are some public places and events where formal attire has been replaced by casual clothing over the decades? Church, for sure, Rachel said. Catherine says formal dinner nights on cruise ships. Mallory says restaurants and church. Max says church, school conferences and events.
0: School conferences. Do we used to wear tuxes for those?
1: I don't know. I saw that on here a couple times, I think. Lisa says church. I remember growing up in the, she was born in 87, and going to church wearing dresses and dress shoes. Now people wear sweats and PJs.
0: PJs.
1: And then I guess there was radio stations for real where they had full attire, and there's a picture, according to Bruce. Church and weddings is what Lynn says. I mean, there's, honestly, when you think about it, it's a lot more casual when you go to like a funeral. Sometimes it's a little more casual when you go to a wedding where people aren't dressing up like they used to. So I agree with these.
0: Are you kidding? There's some bridezillas that are like, everybody has to wear white. Everybody has to wear green. No one can wear this.
1: Back in the day, no one wore a pair of jeans to a wedding or a funeral. And now you see that. You see that in many places.
0: No one, you're saying.
1: Not really.
0: I've done hundreds of weddings. I've seen plenty of jeans.
1: Are you going to argue?
0: Yeah.
1: No.
0: Because you said no one wore any of that stuff.
1: Back in the day.
0: Right.
1: Mm-hmm. This is over the decades, Rich.
0: All right, that's our whack question of the day. Facebook.com/my957. 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
12: From Northern News Now, I'm Anna Ekberg. This morning, we're learning more as multiple agencies from Wisconsin and Minnesota search for a missing person near the Brule River in Douglas County. Our crews were on the scene in Maple, Wisconsin at the McNeil Landing East parking lot Sunday afternoon around 1 p.m. They saw the Douglas County Sheriff's Office and volunteer fire departments in that area searching through the woods. A St. Louis County search and rescue team was also investigating the area with search dogs. Our crew spoke with a law enforcement officer at the Cloverland Town Hall who confirmed that authorities on scene were searching for a missing person in that area. They were unable to share any other details as of Sunday afternoon. And we also reached out to the Douglas County Sheriff's Office and are waiting to hear back. Plus, in Hermantown, Google representatives will present to City Council tonight ahead of a key vote on whether to approve the company's environmental review for its proposed data center. Google will be presenting at the top of tonight's City Council meeting at 6:30 p.m., sharing updates on the project at Hermantown City Hall. This comes after councilors called for a recess two times at the last Hermantown Council meeting during a heated public comment. Google representatives announced earlier last month that the company has completed its environmental review process and it is ready for Hermantown City Council to vote on. That vote is not on the agenda this week. But for more news, you can head to our website, northernnewsnow.com. I'm Ann Ekberg for My95.7.
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13: A cool, dry day is in store for the Northland, but we will continue to see breezy easterly winds at about 10 to 15 miles per hour. Highs today will be ranging from the upper 50s up to about the mid-60s in a couple of spots, and there will be a decent amount of cloud cover, although that'll give way to some clearer skies during the overnight hours with a chance for some frost, especially across northern Minnesota. With Northern News Now, I'm meteorologist Brendan Pham for My95.7.
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0: 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It's Rich and Tina. Good morning. Clouds and breezy today with a high right around 58.
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0: Hiya, Bruce.
2: Good morning. Just as we all predicted, a 9-3 game in Chicago. The Vikings knock off the Bears yesterday to get to 2-0. A rainy day. I'm guessing the rain had a little bit of an effect on how the game was played, but the Bears had three trips inside the Vikings' 15-yard line and had a grand total of 0 points. Vikings' defense was stout when it needed to be.
0: They were good yesterday.
2: Very good. Vikings at 2-0, head to 0-2 Tampa Bay on Sunday. The Packers pull off an escape from New Jersey, I guess, not New York. Trey Smack in overtime, 20-17, win over the Jets. The Packers trailed 17-7 and deep into the fourth quarter, had more yards and penalties than they had in offense.
0: I got a penalty problem in Green Bay.
2: A little bit of a problem. Packers are 1-1. They host the Atlanta Falcons on Thursday night. UMD goes to 3-1, beat Winona State 9-6 on a winning field goal by Drew Henson. Gophers rout Akron 41-7. Wisconsin takes care of Eastern Michigan 54-10. And Augsburg knocked off St. Scholastica Saturday 30-0.
0: All right, Bruce, thank you, sir. 6:32, it's My 95.7.
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0: 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It's Rich and Nita. Clouds today and breezy with a high right around 58 degrees.
1: Your current temps are 47 at the airport, 39 in Superior, and 50 downtown.
0: All right, we get all the weather in this neck of the woods. Wind, freezing rain, snow, ice, hail, sleet. 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All right, it's time to run through the birthdays and this day in history. We'll start with history first. September 21st. 56 years ago on this day, 1970, ABC's Monday Night Football debuted. Browns beat the Jets 31-21. Howard Cosell, Don Meredith, and Keith Jackson were the announcers. Frank Gifford replaced Keith Jackson the next season.
1: 28 years ago in 1998, President Clinton's videotaped grand jury testimony was publicly broadcasted.
0: All right, not a lot in history today. Let's run through some birthdays. Faith Hill, mostly a country singer, but like this song here was a pop song as well. Married to Tim McGraw, Faith Hill is 59 years old today. Dave Collier, Uncle Joey on Full House, 67. Ricky Lake, daytime talk show host, also in the Hairspray movie, is 58. Alfonso Ribeiro, Carlton, Fresh Prince of Bel-Air to the Carlton, 55. Years old today. Liam Gallagher from Oasis is 54. Bill Murray is 76. Stephen King is 79. Don Felder from the Eagles is 79. And Jerry Bruckheimer, man behind CSI and both Top Gun movies and National Treasure and so forth. Jerry is 83 years old. Couple more. Jason Derulo. Mm-hmm. Every song he has his name in it. It's kind of his thing. 37 years old today.
1: Statement.
0: Nicole Richie, Lionel's daughter, and of course, was in A Simple Life with Paris Hilton. Nicole Richie is 45. I did. That's funny. 45 years old today. If it is your birthday on this Monday, September 21st, happy birthday from all of us here at My95.7. Less than an hour away from the very first Pick Your Purse drawing, this go around, thousands of dollars to give away in purses. The first, 48 or so are up on the website. I think it was 48. Mm-hmm. You can check them out in the purse gallery at my957.com. You can also register there. We'll draw a name 7:45 this morning.
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My 95.7, Mr. Birthday Boy, Jason Derulo in my head at 1 minute now in front of 7 o'clock. It's Rich and Dina. Clouds today and breezy with the high around 58. Weather details. Come on, we got a peek at the sun, a couple of sparkles in the corner here with our disco balls, but pretty much clouds for most of today. Good news is, though, pick your purse. 45 minutes away, your first chance to play and win a designer purse from the likes of Michael Kors or Kate Spade or Coach or one of those brands. We'll play this morning, 7:45. It's Alex Warren now on My 95.7. Oh, I hope.

0: 95.7, today's best music, Pink with that Nate Roos. Just give me a reason. 7:10. It's Rich and Dina. You know, Pink's really good in concert if you get a chance to see her, Dina. Clouds today and breezy. Should see a high right around 58 degrees. Weather details coming up in just a couple minutes. Also, pick your purse. Hopefully, it starts this morning at 7:45. We're having a few phone issues this morning. I think it might be fixed, but we're working on trying to get these phones up and running so they're able to call us back.
1: Right.
0: So until we get those, we don't want some name until, well, let's just give you Dina's cell number or something, but.
1: Our riches.
0: You can call Dina.
1: That would work much
0: better. I'm calling to claim my purse.
1: You're so funny. Ha ha.
0: Sue me, Dina.
1: I might.
0: Audrey Hobart. It's my 95.7. Good morning.

0: wanted.
1: Audrey Hobart is her name, that is. Sue me, it's Rich and Nina. Good morning. Clouds today and breezy. Should see high around 58. It's the My Morning Show. Good morning to you. Nice to have you along this morning. People talk about teenagers being unleashed into adulthood without financial literacy, that they need to make it in the real world. Some blame schools, but let's be honest, the fault lies with Gen X and millennial parenting. Here we go. Craziest example of financial ignorance in a while that we've seen. A young woman went on TikTok to complain that she found out that she's been being scammed because she was asked if she wanted cash back at the clerk at the grocery store. Turns out that if you say yes to cash back, it comes out of your account.
0: Of course it does.
1: She didn't know that. It wasn't even one time. She noticed that was happening and had an aha moment. She said, I just found out that my grocery store has been stealing money from me for the past year and a half.
0: Wow.
1: So where did she think the money was coming from? She says she gets coupons from the cashier, and it looks at the amount that it's saved on screen because they'll show you saved whatever amount of dollars. She says it's usually around $50.
0: Please
1: so
0: tell
1: when
0: me
1: she
0: that she
1: asked
0: think
1: if
0: that.
1: She wants cash back, she says yes, she wants $50 cash back. She claims she had no idea they were stealing that money from her account.
0: Stealing the money.
1: She's still getting the cash, obviously. So apparently she thought it was her savings from the coupons and not being automatically applied to her total, but that you got that back. In any event, she went viral. Lots of commenters replying on how stupid this is. For what it's worth, the woman later claims she was joking for her own entertainment and to build her account because she's an aspiring actress and comedian. Most people that saw the story, though, aren't convinced. They think that she really thought that was happening. And now she's backtracking to kind of make it look like she, you know, isn't that person.
0: I'm leaning towards she believed that at first.
1: That's what most people are thinking on here.
0: I have to say that because who would make up such a story if they honestly didn't think that?
1: I don't know.
0: That is crazy. Crazy.
1: Otherwise, I'm going there all the time. Cash back? Yes, $5,000.
0: And actually, it's a luxury because if you need cash and you're at the grocery store and they ask you for cash back, you're like, yes, I need some cash.
1: It's good for everybody involved because the stores have less money to deposit. Mm-hmm. So it's just good. Get rid
0: it
1: of
0: is
1: that
0: good.
1: Cash.
0: Yeah.
1: But wow. It does indeed come out of your account when
0: of
1: you do that.
0: Of course it does. Nothing's for free.
1: Cash back. Yes. They're stealing from me. All right. It is 7:16.
0: This is your story, isn't it?
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10: From Northern News Now, I'm Anna Eckberg. This morning, we're learning more as multiple agencies from Wisconsin and Minnesota search for a missing person near the Brule River in Douglas County. Our crews were on the scene in Maple, Wisconsin at the McNeil Landing East parking lot Sunday afternoon around 1 p.m. They saw the Douglas County Sheriff's Office and volunteer fire departments in that area searching through the woods. A St. Louis County search and rescue team was also investigating the area with search dogs. Our crew spoke with a law enforcement officer at the Cloverland Town Hall who confirmed that authorities on scene were searching for a missing person in that area. They were unable to share any other details as of Sunday afternoon. And we also reached out to the Douglas County Sheriff's Office and are waiting to hear back. Plus, in Hermantown, Google representatives will present to City Council tonight ahead of a key vote on whether to approve the company's environmental review for its proposed data center. Google will be presenting at the top of tonight's City Council meeting at 6:30 p.m., sharing updates on the project at Hermantown City Hall. This comes after councilors called for a recess two times at the last Hermantown Council meeting during a heated public comment. Google representatives announced earlier last month that the company has completed its environmental review process and it is ready for Hermantown City Council to vote on. That vote is not on the agenda this week. But for more news, you can head to our website, northernnewsnow.com. 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
11: A cool, dry day is in store for the Northland, but we will continue to see breezy easterly winds at about 10 to 15 miles per hour. Highs today will be ranging from the upper 50s up to about the mid-60s in a couple of spots, and there will be a decent amount of cloud cover, although that'll give way to some clearer skies during the overnight hours with a chance for some frost, especially across northern Minnesota. With Northern News Now, I'm meteorologist Brendan Pham for My95.7.
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0: 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Olivia Dean, man, I need 732. It's Rich and Dean of the My Morning Show. Clouds today and breezy with a high of 58 degrees. And the annual Bring Dina Gift Day is upon us. Our friend Mike from down the hall just brought Dina her annual autograph picture of himself riding in the 2026 Thomasoni Tour. Started 3 years ago, and Dina gets a copy every year, yep. Big 8x10 that she gets for...
1: It's a little obnoxious. We don't need to have an 8x10. We don't even need to have a photo.
0: Well, you like photos. You made a whole picture board behind you right there.
2: Yeah, they're great photos.
1: Like of photos. Multiple people, not right. The same person. 8x10s take up a lot of space. This is ridiculous.
0: You don't like it, is what you're saying. I mean, you shouldn't. It's a gift.
2: You should just say
1: okay.
2: Thank
1: I
2: you.
1: I shared the gift.
0: You should just...
1: Bruce, never mind. I put one over on your side. I'm sharing the wealth.
0: It says
1: now.
0: Dean on it.
1: It doesn't matter.
0: It's written to you. Mm-mm. It's very nice of him to do that mm-hmm. for you. Like, I mean...
2: He doesn't ever think of me.
1: Wonderful clients come in here and probably wonder why there's so many pictures.
0: They're going to think you're obsessed with Michael Rasmussen.
1: Exactly. And it's not the case.
0: But they're all signed to you and everything. So, like, I mean, I feel like it's a
2: I
0: nice
2: gesture.
0: I think
2: you get the obsession backwards, to be honest, of, you know, being, you know, about this.
0: Mm-hmm. I mean, he takes his own money.
1: Oh, and here goes we and go. Gets the Let's picture give taken, him props.
0: And then buys a frame every year and then signs it. It's mm-hmm. nice that he thinks of you.
1: That's so lovely.
0: And then one year... He was so nice that he knew she was going on vacation. She was going to be gone for a while and that she might miss the picture. Mm. So he gave her a travel version of 5x7.
1: I'm glad you find the joy and entertainment in this.
0: That's great. 7:34 coming up. Pick your purse in about 10 minutes or so. We'll give away that first purse. Phones are fixed. We are ready to go with Pick Your Purse coming up in just a little bit right now. Let's do this.
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2: So you're on Dina time this hour. All right.
0: Well, yeah, sure are.
1: Excuse me,
2: Vikings
1: again.
2: Beat the Bears 9-3 yesterday. Well,
0: score late. Vikings.
2: Vikings are 2-0. They'll play at Tampa Bay Sunday. Packers beat the Jets in overtime 20-17. Houdini would have been proud of that escape. Packers trailed by 10, had a ton of penalties, but they go to 1-1. They'll host Atlanta Thursday night. We don't apologize for wins.
0: Aren't they like tied for last place in division though? Or?
2: No. Yes. Yeah. The Lions there are 1-1. Sorry, I thought the Lions were 0-2 for a second.
0: Yeah. Everybody's 1-1, but who?
2: The Packers and Lions.
0: But who's not 2-0?
2: The Packers and Lions are both 1-1,
0: and the Bears are too.
2: Oh, the Bears are 1-1 too.
0: Yeah. Everybody's tied for last place.
2: Yeah.
0: It's awesome.
2: Okay. 14th ranked UMD. Remember, heavy is the head that wears the crown. Yeah. 14th ranked UMD beat Winona State 9-6 at Mulaski Saturday. Gophers beat Akron 41-7. Badgers knock off Eastern Michigan 54-10. And the Brewers set a franchise record for wins in a season up to 98.
0: All right. Bruce, thank you. Mm-hmm. 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
0: All right, it is 7:51. It is the My Morning Show with Rich and Nina. Good to have you along this morning. All right, so today, wait a second. I was going to do something different here, but let's see if this happens to be Sarah on the phone.
4: Let's cross our fingers.
0: My 95.7. What's your name?
12: Hi, this is Sarah.
0: Sarah,
4: yay, Sarah! So excited for you.
0: You made it. You get to pick your purse now from the purse gallery. Have you had a chance to look through the purses yet, or?
12: I have, and I would like purse number 18, please.
0: Number 18 is the Dark Raspberry Kate Spade. Does that sound familiar?
12: Yeah, it does.
0: All right, perfect. Yay. Purse number 18 is now yours. Congratulations. You won the very first purse this time.
4: I know.
0: It's
4: kind of
0: fun.
4: Look at her go.
0: Awesome.
12: Thank you.
0: Sarah, hang on the line. We'll get all your details, and we'll get you that brand new Kate Spade purse, okay?
12: All right, thank you.
0: All right, you are welcome. Yeah, all right, so there it is. One for one so far. We'll try again this morning. 8:45, pick your purse. If you're not registered, you can do so at my957.com.
4: She's having a good Monday.
0: Yeah, that's a good day to start off. We're in a new designer purse. All right, what I was going to do real quick, and we'll do it right now, is today is September 21st, and in this song by Earth, Wind, and Fire, they mention the 21st night of September. Turns out it was the expected birthday to Maurice White's son, one of the guys in the band.
4: Uh-huh.
0: That's why they mentioned September 21st in the song.
4: Okay.
0: It was previously thought it was random, but it's not. It's because it was supposed to be when this Maurice's son, Cobran, was born. In recognition of it, though, Epcot today, my favorite ride on Earth is at Epcot. It is It's a ride called Guardians of the Galaxy Cosmic Rewind. It's the best ride I've ever been on, and I love it more than any other ride.
4: I wonder if I've ever been on that one. I'll have to look.
0: Anyway, they play one of like 6 or 7 different songs every time you go on it. It's like just random, and this is one of them, but this is my favorite, and today they're playing this nonstop. They're not going to play any of the other songs they usually play. They're playing
4: on this
0: just
4: ride in
0: this
4: Epcot?
0: One. Yeah, on this ride. So if you're
4: get on a plane.
0: Yeah, I would love to. It's Mickey's Not-So-Scary Halloween Party time right now. Anyway, yeah, if you're down there, it's September over and over again today.
4: That's so cool. I got it's the Guardian of the Galaxy Epcot ride. Is that what you said?
0: Yeah. It's like their number one ride.
4: I think that I must have.
0: It's pretty much like a backwards roller coaster for the most part.
4: The whole way?
0: Because you start going and then you just go rewind and go backwards. It's pretty cool. It's a fun ride.
4: Okay.
0: Long lines, but fun. All right, it is 7:53 on this 21st day of September. Nether, pick your worst winner. We'll try to pick your purse winner. We'll try to get one at 8:45 this morning. Right now, it's MGK.

0: 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I get it, Iris. This song, it's a jammer. I'm digging this one from Meek. It's freaking fabulous. It's my 95.7.
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0: 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Taylor Swift, I Knew It, I Knew You, 2 minutes after 8 o'clock. Congrats to Sarah from Proctor, one of our first purses this morning. Pick Your Purse, we'll draw another name to win a designer purse at 8:45 this morning. Then Sarah, a different Sarah, will have your chance this afternoon, about 12:45. Another chance to pick your purse. Two more chances today. We'll keep going with this for, I think, about 6 weeks. You got a lot of chances. All you got to do is register one of three ways. Text us, purse, to 218-786-9957, or you can go on the app or just go to the website at my957.com. All right, one of the next events that we are proud to be a part of is the annual Alzheimer's Walk to End Alzheimer's, the Twin Ports version, coming up on October 3rd. And Jenna joins us in studio this morning from the Alzheimer's Association. Good morning.
1: Good morning. Happy World Alzheimer's Day.
0: Yeah, we didn't realize it was that, but it is World Alzheimer's. So it's a good day to sign up your team, right?
1: It is a fantastic day to sign up your team. And you can do that at alz.org/walk and put in your zip code and pull up the Twin Ports Walk.
0: All right. And that's the coming up, but you got one before.

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1: All right, just a couple of weeks away from the Twin Ports Walk. 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
0: Yes.
1: And we'll then make our way onto the lake walk and walk down usually to around Fitgers or so, right?
0: Usually around Fitgers. 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So join us and down at the deck at 9 a.m.
1: All right. 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Jenna, thanks for coming in.
0: Thank you.
1: Have a great day. It is 8:05 with Shakira. 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

0: that to you.
1: My 95.7 with the beaches, edge of the earth. It is Rich and Dina. Good morning. My morning show. Clouds today, breezy in 58. Another chance to pick your purse. Ooh, coming up in a little over a half hour on 8:45. This morning we'll draw another name. One for one so far. Sarah from Proctor. Was our first winner this morning. She picked herself out a nice Kate Spade purse. You can pick next. You got to register, though, at my957.com. They're rolling in this morning, too. Mm-hmm. People are waiting. We already had quite a few of them. But then this morning, they've just been flying in as people hear the purses start to be given away. And we've got weeks and weeks of this and thousands and thousands of dollars worth of purses to give away. All right. You ever said something with good intentions only to find it rubs someone the wrong way?
0: Yeah.
1: Just like 30 seconds ago. But
0: no,
1: anyway.
0: Stop it. No, I don't. Think so.
1: I kind of did, actually. It's kind of funny that this is our story, but...
0: You are so ridiculous. Oh, and so many levels on this Monday morning.
1: Okay. Anyway, sounds condescending. The person will focus on how it's said instead of actually being communicated. All of us are dependent, everything that we say is all about tone, and that's why sometimes text messages and emails and stuff, you take it one way, but it was meant another way.
0: Right.
1: Because you don't hear tone. But here's a few everyday phrases that sound a bit condescending, okay?
0: Okay.
1: Like, that's cute. It's like belittling or patronizing. Oh, that's cute. Yeah, it's a little sarcastic.
0: You think so?
1: Yeah.
0: Yeah. So how could you say it? That's so cute. That would be much better then.
1: I don't know.
0: I think so.
1: I don't know.
0: Well, is it just the word cute you find offensive or what is it?
1: Well, when people say that, they're like, well, that's cute. They're saying it to be sarcastic.
0: Oh, okay.
1: All right, number two. Well, actually, and it's even worse if they follow up by explaining something you already know. When they're like, you say something, you're like, well, actually, and then they tell you how it is, but it's really not that way. You already know it.
0: That is annoying.
1: Number three, you're trying your best.
0: I don't like that either.
1: Or are you just settling for low expectations? I don't know. You're trying your best.
0: That is rude.
1: Number four, you just need to, and then you say what you're going to say.
0: Mm-hmm.
1: Not everyone loves receiving instructions.
0: No.
1: Or getting mansplained to.
0: What?
1: I did the air quotes for that one, too.
0: You did do the air quotes.
1: Number five, it's not that big of a deal. But what if it's a big deal to them when you say that?
0: That is annoying. Absolutely.
1: Could be
0: annoying.
1: A big deal to them.
0: But then if you flip it and they get irritated about the same thing and you say that to them, then they get annoyed.
1: You're minimizing their feelings.
0: Yeah, that's
1: not that big a deal.
0: Yeah,
1: Tina.
0: Minimizing isn't very nice.
1: And number six, you wouldn't understand.
0: Yeah, that's rude too.
1: Maybe I wouldn't, but I could Google it.
0: Mm-hmm. Maybe I would. And you're just making me look like I'm not intelligent enough to understand.
1: Oh, that's cute. All right. It is 8:14. It's my morning show.
0: Please help.
1: Just a couple. Hang on.
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2: Sweltering heat, summer storms, wind, and hail. How is your roof held up? A reminder that 90% of storm-related damage cannot be seen from the ground. With the high winds sweeping through the Twin Ports area, your roof may have been damaged. 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
4: From Northern News Now, I'm Anna Eckberg. This morning, we're learning more as multiple agencies from Wisconsin and Minnesota search for a missing person near the Brule River in Douglas County. Our crews were on the scene in Maple, Wisconsin at the McNeil Landing East parking lot Sunday afternoon around 1 p.m. They saw the Douglas County Sheriff's Office and volunteer fire departments in that area searching through the woods. A St. Louis County search and rescue team was also investigating the area with search dogs. Our crew spoke with a law enforcement officer at the Cloverland Town Hall who confirmed that authorities on scene were searching for a missing person in that area. They were unable to share any other details as of Sunday afternoon. And we also reached out to the Douglas County Sheriff's Office and are waiting to hear back. Plus, in Hermantown, Google representatives will present to City Council tonight ahead of a key vote on whether to approve the company's environmental review for its proposed data center. Google will be presenting at the top of tonight's City Council meeting at 6:30 p.m., sharing updates on the project at Hermantown City Hall. This comes after councilors called for a recess two times at the last Hermantown Council meeting during a heated public comment. Google representatives announced earlier last month that the company has completed its environmental review process and it is ready for Hermantown City Council to vote on. That vote is not on the agenda this week. But for more news, you can head to our website, northernnewsnow.com. I'm Anna Eckberg for My95.7.
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5: A cool, dry day is in store for the Northland, but we will continue to see breezy easterly winds at about 10 to 15 miles per hour. Highs today will be ranging from the upper 50s up to about the mid-60s in a couple of spots, and there will be a decent amount of cloud cover, although that'll give way to some clearer skies during the overnight hours with a chance for some frost, especially across northern Minnesota. With Northern News Now, I'm meteorologist Brendan Pham for My95.7.
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1: All right. Good morning, guys. I hope all is well. My name is Blank, and I'm emailing you because I've been accused of breaking guy code, and I want to know if you guys think I've overstepped the line.
2: Uh-oh.
1: Here's what happened. A few weeks ago, I was out with a few friends and their girlfriends. I'm single, and one of my friend's girlfriends is really fun and nice and set me up with a girl that night that she saw that I was interested in. She told me she's a great wingman and that she would talk to any woman at the bar for me since I'm a bit shy. Well, it worked. I went out on a few dates with the woman she introduced me to, and it's been great. So fast forward to the other night, I wanted to go out to this new bar that opened nearby, but none of my friends could go. So I asked my buddy if he would lend me his girlfriend to be my wingman for the night. He didn't like it that I asked, and he told me that I couldn't take out his girlfriend. I told him that I didn't want to take her out. I just wanted her to, you know, introduce me to other women at the bar.
2: Help him out.
1: So actually, she actually defended me and told my friend that she was happy to do it, but he didn't want her to go out with, you know, without him. So now I'm just going to wait till we can all get together again. So do you guys think I broke guy code? And do you think I owe my friend an apology? I mean, you asked your friend first before you asked his girlfriend.
2: Oh, yeah, you respected him.
1: I don't think so. I don't think an apology. Like he said, he wasn't comfortable with it.
2: They didn't do it.
1: It didn't happen. Mm-hmm. I think it's all fine, right?
2: Absolutely. I don't think he broke guy code.
1: All right.
2: I mean, if he would have went behind his back and then asked her to go and not told him, that's breaking guy code. But the fact that he went to him and said, hey, do you mind if I borrow her as
1: my
2: kind of like that cute little
1: woman?
2: Puppy that you walk around with and everybody's flocking to you. It's kind of the same thing.
1: That's like a wing woman?
2: Yeah.
1: She has a girl dog, so
2: yeah,
1: there you go.
2: There you go.
1: All right, you can chime in this morning, facebook.com/my957, and tell us what you think. Olivia Rodrigo now, Drop Dead. 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
2: Good morning. We'll find out today the latest on injured Packers wide receiver Jaden Reed, stretchered off the field on the second offensive play, and injured Packers lineman Zach Bakobiwele, stretchered off the field on the Packers' third offensive play. Other than that, it was great yesterday. They won the game, I guess. I don't know. The Packers will play Atlanta Thursday, so a quick turnaround for Green Bay. Vikings still probably drawing off after yesterday's game in Chicago, a 9-3 win in the rain against the Bears. They'll be picking pieces of turf out of their shoes for a month after that.
0: It was pretty wet. It rained for like 2 days before it.
2: Yeah. It was soggy. Vikings will be at Tampa Bay on Sunday, and the Buccaneers' home game this week got delayed a couple hours by thunderstorms.
0: Yeah, right in the middle. There's only like a couple minutes left, and they had to go back out there only to lose.
2: Yeah. Twins outfielder Byron Buxton had successful hip surgery over the weekend. Sounds like he's hoping to be ready in time for 2027. Twins in San Francisco, 8:45 tonight, 6:10, and 103.9. And the Wild play a preseason game, 7 o'clock tonight in Chicago.
0: Getting into fall. 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
2: Tomorrow already does start fall, yeah.
0: Here we go.
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0: Bruce, thank you.
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0: 8:31. 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

0: 95.7, Noah Kahn at the Great Divide, 845. It is Rich and Dina. Good morning, the My Morning Show. Nice to be along this morning, Monday morning. We started Pick Your Purse this morning. We'll draw another name here in just a couple of moments. But first, Billy Joel is not dead.
1: What?
0: Billy Joel's not dead.
1: Who said that he was?
0: Google.
1: Oh, are you serious?
0: Yeah, Google had it on their site on Thursday that he died that day.
1: Oh, my.
0: His publicist rushed out a statement saying, Billy's not dead. I was just emailing with him.
1: Oh.
0: Google says they weren't involved in the error. They issued a statement saying, quote, this is no longer appearing. It was not a manual change by Google. When people vandalize public info sources that can affect some information. So someone posted it and somehow got into Google, and Google was reporting that Billy Joel is dead, but he's not. Piano Man lives.
1: All right.
0: Good news.
1: That is good news.
0: Today is mini golf day.
1: Ooh.
0: It's a worldwide holiday.
1: Fun.
0: Not just in America. Not a government holiday, so.
1: Okay.
0: Still got to go to work.
1: You have to go to mini golf after work.
0: Online, they're discussing whether it's cool or lame to go out and play a mini golf game alone.
1: That's fine. We talked about something like this last week. It's okay to do things alone.
0: Yeah, I told you that story. I saw that TikTok lady that had went to the new Mystic Lake Amphitheater alone. And she said she had a blast, but it was very nerving for her. It was hard for her to do.
1: Well, I'm sure
0: she stepped outside of her comfort
1: zone
0: and did it. So you can do mini golf, I guess. Anyway, for the most part, most of the people online saying it's just fine, but some people saying it seems kind of boring to go by yourself. I mean, it is fun playing against somebody.
1: Well,
0: so
1: it is.
0: I get that.
1: But it's also, I guess you can kind of practice if you're a golfer. I don't think it's ridiculous.
0: Practice your short game a bit, I guess.
1: Yeah.
0: All right. Anyway, whatever. Should we do these random facts here?
1: Are we doing random facts first?
0: Yeah, we're going to do random facts.
1: All right. That's fine.
0: Then we'll announce a name.
1: Okay.
0: Random fact number one, all vehicle license plates for the state of California are manufactured by jail people.
1: Oh.
0: At Folsom State Prison.
1: I think I read this.
0: Each day, the inmates produce between 45,000 and 65,000 plates and about 2,000 specialty plates on top of that.
1: Wow.
0: That's a lot of plates they go through in California. Gives them something to do. Well. They got time on their hands.
1: Boy. Oh, boy.
0: I got to tell you, if I was in a jail cell, I would love to be doing something.
1: Oh, for sure. I'd love to work. And
0: I
1: want to
0: do something.
1: Absolutely.
0: Not sit in a little room.
1: No.
0: I go bonkers. I'm not cut out for jail.
1: I'm not either. I don't think I could just stay in one area. I get bored too fast.
0: Wouldn't be good for me. I feel really strongly about that. Right. In fact, number two, the U.S. military manufactured way too many Purple Heart medals during World War II when they were planning the invasion of Japan. So the Purple Hearts awarded up until just recently were still from the supply from World War II. They had manufactured so many of them, and they don't give out a ton of Purple Hearts.
1: No, they don't, but
0: so
1: that's crazy.
0: They just started producing them again in 2022, but before 2022, all the way back to World War II, that's what they were all from.
1: That's an interesting random fact.
0: And finally, Elmo. You know Elmo?
1: Yeah. The Tickle Me one?
0: Yeah.
1: Well, is that where we're going with this?
0: No. That was made after the Elmo from Sesame Street. But Elmo testified before a congressional subcommittee way back in 2002 on behalf of music education. He's the first and only non-human who's ever testified before Congress.
1: You're telling me Elmo the character?
0: Yes.
1: Elmo the doll testified.
0: No, Elmo the Sesame Street guy.
1: Yeah.
0: Yeah.
1: Okay.
0: He testified. Mm-hmm. The only one that's ever done it. Only non-human.
1: Mm-hmm.
0: I mean, Mark Zuckerberg's been there a few times, so it's close second, but he's still kind of human. So, all right, there you go. Random facts for this Monday morning. We've got a purse to give away.
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1: That can't be
0: yet. 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I believe it is.
1: You think so?
0: I believe it's Kayla. Let's find out. My957, what's your name?
1: Hello.
4: Hi.
0: It's... 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
0: All right, it's 8:53. Kayla is still on the clock, so we are waiting to hear back from her. We'll let you know whether or not she calls us back. We are one for one so far. Kayla is name number 2 that we've drawn.
1: Right.
0: We'll see what happens. We'll play one more time later on today at 12:45. And then, of course, all day, every weekday here for the next about 6 weeks, I believe, the promotion goes. So if you have not registered, you can do so at my957.com. And they are rolling in this morning. But you never know. It could be you that gets to pick your purse on the purse gallery at my957.com. Benson Boone, this is Mr. Electric Blue.

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Gracie Abrams, Hit the Wall on my 95.7. I love that song. Like, it's going to be in my head the rest of the day now. I'm not really mad about it because I really like it. Rihanna with Umbrella.

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1: 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Tom Cruise's makeup and hair transformation for Digger went from 6 hours to under one. 6 hours on a guy's hair and makeup? Holy, but I mean, I guess it was excessive, but I got it done.

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Party Rock Anthem on my 95.7. I don't know where the weekend went. Well, actually, I do. We had my daughter's 10th birthday party, cherry theme with all her little friends. And my other daughter had a couple of high school soccer games on Saturday away, so we drove to those. And holy man, next thing you know, it's Monday, right? Start of a week. Repeat it.

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A young woman went on TikTok to complain that she just found out she's being scammed because when she asked for cash back from a clerk at a grocery store, they took it out of her own bank account. 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Oof-ta. 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

freaking out on My 95.7. Your newest favorite food has arrived. Hot honey. Guess what it is, though? Hot honey flavored Spam. Hitting the grocery store shelves as a new permanent flavor. They say it brings a sweet and spicy twist to the classic canned meat. I don't hate Spam. I know people do, but cook that up, put it on bread with some mustard.

0: 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Today's Mini Golf Day, National Mini Golf Day. People have been asking the internet if it's cool or lame to play mini golf alone. Vast majority of people say it's not lame, although it could be boring.
1: Yeah, probably.
0: Not like a great time for mini golf in Minnesota. Like, it's probably going to be fine today, but I'd rather go in the summer. I don't know. Zoomies!

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Phoenix, My 95.7. Intruder broke into a home in San Diego area. The homeowners weren't there, but Nash, their 90-pound golden retriever, was there. But he just brought the intruder toys, trying to get him to play with him. Oh, my goodness. Can you imagine? You think this big dog's going to, like, come at you, and now they're just a big baby, and they want to play. Meanwhile, you're robbing these people's house. Several complicated

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All California license plates are manufactured at Folsom State Prison. 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

Della Lefty with Boston on My 95.7. 32-year-old guy in Florida was arrested this month after he strangled his girlfriend when she complained about him farting in bed. She's fine now, but she told the police she couldn't breathe for several seconds. Can you imagine? 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
2: 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They had a winner this morning. I'm hoping to get one now. Let's see, I have a name for you. 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Without further ado, Amber French. Amber, I have set the clock for 9 minutes and 57 seconds. We're ready for you. Amber French of Duluth, give us a call.

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Good afternoon. Happy Monday. How's the day going? I've had a lot of coffee today, and I had a Pepsi or a Coke, what I don't even know, but oof, I gotta get moving. 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No nightmare when you can still see the light.

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Bad Wolves on My 95.7, and that is it. I'm out of here for the day. Hope you guys have a good rest of your Monday. Corey Carter's coming on in. I'll be back tomorrow. It's Miley.

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It wasn't the prettiest game in the world, we'll say that, but we'll take a Vikings win, even though we all thought they were going to blow it there at the last drive. But hey, they got a stop, they got a sack, so it's all good. 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

My 95.7 The Music to get through your Monday. Hey, it's Corey on a 2-0 Vikings victory Monday. Even though it wasn't pretty, we'll take any kind of win we can get, especially against the Bears. Here's Phoenix. It's Marshmello on Portugal the Man. Oh,

0: 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Do you need another purse? 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

0: air now. A lot of people decorated for Halloween over this past weekend. Well, if you go to Costco, you can check out this new thing. And this isn't an endorsement at all. It's just something weird. A 55-pound Frankenstein candy. It's called the Monster Mash Chocolate. All right, so basically you destroy this big thing of chocolate with like a hammer or a mallet. I think it's hollow. It's $55, though. It weighs 5.5 pounds. But it also has a bunch of gummies inside, the gummy worms, I think. Clocking in at a whopping 10,650 calories. And that's just the chocolate head alone. It's another 1,600 calories for the gummies inside. So if you're looking for something different for Halloween and you have a little bit of a violence in you, I guess you can check that out at Costco. It's My 95.7 with the Beaches and Morgan Wallen coming up here next.
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Bulldogs beating Winona State in football on Saturday, 9-6. Vikings basically said, hold my beer. And they won 9-3. It was an exciting fashion at the end. They did blow it, though. I'm kind of impressed.

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The three facts of the fib right around 4:35. Before that, Eminem, Teddy Swims, and Stella Lefty coming up.

Stella Lefty, Boston on My 95.7. The largest inline skate marathon in the world happened over the weekend. Shout out to all the finishers of the race, and thank you to all the volunteers for making it happen. 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

0: MGK and Black Bear. It's My 95.7, time for three facts and a fib. Three of the following are facts and one is a fib. See if you can figure it out. Play along. Number one, all vehicle license plates for the state of California are manufactured by incarcerated individuals at the Folsom State Prison. The year 1666 contains every single Roman numeral once in order from largest to smallest. The U.S. military manufactured way too many Purple Heart medals during World War II when they were planning the invasion of Japan, so the Purple Hearts awarded up until recently were still from that supply. They didn't start making them again until 2022. And Cookie Monster testified before a congressional subcommittee in 2002. The first and only non-human who's ever testified before Congress was Cookie Monster. All right, which one of those facts is a fib? 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
3: 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A reminder that 90% of storm-related damage cannot be seen from the ground. 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

My 95.7, today's best music. It's Corey giving you the answer for three facts and a fib coming up in just a couple of minutes and exposing you to a song I think you're really going to like. 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

95.7, three facts and a fib last hour. It wasn't Cookie Monster who testified before a congressional subcommittee on back in 2002. It was Elmo. On behalf of music education, Elmo, the first and only non-human who's ever testified before Congress. We'll play again tomorrow at about 4:30.

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Martin Garrix and Ed Sheeran on My 95.7. That's repeated, proving that not all news has to be depressing and negative. We're going to back that up with some feel-good stories coming up in less than 10 minutes. Stick around.

0: music. Let's do some feel-good stories. Like the 48-year-old father of three who just made his college football debut. His name is Justin Blizzard. Now, back in the day, he tried to play college football, but he got injured. So he stayed in shape and he got a shot because he'd never been in college before. So he had a full 4 years of eligibility. He's a defensive lineman for the San Jose City College team in California. He's actually pretty good shape, and he played the game and made some tackles and stuff. I'm proud of him. 48 years old. That's how old I am. 12-year-old girl in North Carolina named Sadie Hudson has rescued over 100 stuffed animals from thrift stores. She cleans them up and repairs them by hand and then donates them to children who have lost their homes in fires. Sadie said she learned about families affected by disasters and knew that she wanted to help. She said, quote, "Hearing the stories was a little heartbreaking. That's why I did it." Pretty awesome with the Red Cross in North Carolina. 12 years old. Pretty cool. Restoring your faith in humanity. That's what we like to do with my feel-good stories on My 95.7.
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0: Gracie Abrams, you know, if I didn't like her music already enough, I'm starting to like her more. 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
1: 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She can't really dance, but she doesn't mind making fun of herself. If you've seen the video to Sue Me from Audrey Hobart, you know what I'm talking about. That's new music. It's My 95.7 playing all of today's best music. And then we flash back once in a while with a song like this.

0: 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I know it doesn't really feel like it. 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

Are you still kind of pinching yourself that the Vikings didn't blow that game yesterday? I thought for sure that last drive that the Bears, with their backup quarterback, were going to come down and score and win 10-9, but our Vikings somehow held on again after that improbable comeback last week against the Packers, and the Vikings are 2-0. Wow. Maybe this is their year? Maybe? Okay, I'm not going to get my hopes up yet. My

That is Avicii with Wake Me Up. It's the 7 o'clock hour on your Monday evening. Hello, everyone. I am Jesse. Hopefully you had a wonderful weekend and are looking forward to the week ahead. We have a lot of great music coming up for you this hour. Ed Sheeran, Alex Warren, Yellow Card. We have The Beaches, Louis Capaldi, Benson Boone, Adele, and a whole lot more. We'll kick it off this evening with 3 Days Grace on My 95.7.